Radio Supertrack. No one attacks when the plane lands, or the call when it's taking off. Right there, baby, stand. Het meer Radio Supertrack van deze week. Olivia Dean, Baby Steps.

Radio Supertrack. No one attacks when the plane lands, or the call when it's taking off. Right there, baby, stand. Het meer Radio Supertrack van deze week. Olivia Dean, Baby Steps. Baby Steps.

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But now, I go for walks, to the movies, maybe to the park. I have a seat on the same old bench to watch the children play. You know, tomorrow is their future. But for me, just another day. They all gather around me. They seem to know my name. We laugh, tell a few jokes, but it still doesn't ease my pain. I know I can't hide from a memory, though day after day I've tried. I keep saying, she'll be back, but today, again, I

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How hard can you go? 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I'ma go, I'ma go, I'ma go hard.

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1: You wanna go for a ride?
2: Sure, Ken.
1: Jump in.